0: Αιγαίο Live 95,8. 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Επιστροφή στη μουσική.
1: To all the teachers that told me I never amount to nothing. To all the people that lived above the buildings that I was hustling from, that called the police on me when I was just trying to make some money to feed my daughter. It's all good. And all the niggas in the struggle, you know what I'm saying? Yeah. It's all good, baby, baby. Come on.

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Happy Day Lung Toilet Town newspaper reader in Chuckley Smiler. They all had a lovely turn. Nose Cane, Huckleberry Pickle Tickle My Thing Gold, Boy Blue left his horn stuffing under the settee and brought his mellotron and freaked them all out. Oh, what a mind blast. 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I hope your turnout is three quarters half as lovely, won't you? 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Stay cool.

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0: 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You're just a buzz. Some kind of temporary...

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I take her out to fancy restaurants. She takes the sadness out of me. I make her cards on her birthday. She makes me a better man. 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

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I know, cause you won't stop telling me. I've seen his jawline, shoulders and muscles push against his fashion sense. I've thought about what he looks like nude.